0: I've done something else. With a guy from Canada. He's really cute, you know? It's really good also. Matter of fact, I brought him along. We did a song together called It's Only Love. I think I'll bring him out now. By the way, his name is Ryan.
1: Ryan Adams! Octubre de 1985.

gigantes compartiendo micrófono junto a Michael Jackson, Lionel Richie. Stevie Wonder, Cyndi Lauper, ellos, Tina y Bruce. We are the world.